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2: 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Oh yeah.

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Lord, I'm trying to make her understand. Lord, you know everybody, they tell me somebody on hoodoo, the hoodoo man.

My head didn't hurt. And the beer I had for breakfast wasn't bad, so I had one more for dessert.

bones that I'd been picking. But I lit my first and watched a small kid cussing at a can that he was kicking.